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4: Yeah, that's right. 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

0: Wind komt uit de zuidwestelijke richting en is matig. 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Keep it loud. 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We are hey. 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
2: The mic hot, I heat it up, kid. 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I keep the mic hot, I heat it up, kid. I keep the mic hot, I heat it up. Mic check the door, report to the floor. The crowd wanted more, so I came in the door. The great rock hit, paper mace took the pen. 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Elements first and gave birth to the burst. Get the pen from the nurse, put the mic up first. 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

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I heat it up. If it's foolish to photograph, tell them ease back. I got a knapsack with hip-hop attacks. Stacks of artifacts, formats, interact. 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I can graduate from Penn State. I can take any trade and make a high grade.

across the room, and I got a crew called the Last Patrol. 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
3: So what you gonna do when you get out of here, Candy?
4: Oh, no, dog, just trying to live it one day at a time, you know?
3: I hear you talking, man. 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
4: Yeah, I hear you, fool. 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
3: All right, Cat.

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Galaxy, the number one in hip-hop and R&B. 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
2: 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Galaxy.
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2: 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It's the Kid Money Bag, yo.
3: 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It's Doja Cat.
2: 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We live right now.
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3: I give you blood. 3 months, man. 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

0: I'm mostly concentrating now on continuing to make history in hip hop, you know what I'm saying? 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
1: A lot of pressure.
0: Responsibility now. 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
0: Galaxy.
3: 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It was a bad time for the empire. The shogun just stayed inside his castle, and he never came out. 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
1: Yo, yeah, turn, yeah. 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After this, I want you to find a spot that's closer to when the beat drops for the rewind point, for the locate point. 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

0: nowadays, everybody wanna talk like they got something to say, but nothing comes out when they move their lips. 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

0: Bobo Loco. 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
1: Galaxy.
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0: 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I'm gonna stop rapping after I drop the Detox album. You know, if I ever finish it, you know, basically.
1: We're taking you back.
2: Yeah.
1: Let's go.
2: With his Galaxy throwback.
3: Galaxy throwback.

0: called you. You know why, right?
1: Why?
0: Because, yo, I never ever called and asked you to play something, right?
1: Yeah.
0: You know what I want to hear, right?
1: What you want to hear?
0: I want to hear that Wu-Tang joint.
1: Wu-Tang again?
0: Yeah, again and again.

0: 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You better check your neck.
1: Feel those classic joints.
2: You know you gotta keep it on a throwback sometimes.
0: Classic. I'm the hardcore. This is a little funky, you know.
1: Throwback. This is a Galaxy Throwback.
3: Oh.

lot of people ask me stupid fucking questions. A lot of people think that what I say on record or what I talk about on a record that I actually do in real life or that I believe in it. Or if I say that I want to kill somebody that I'm actually gonna do it or that I believe in it. Well, shit, if you believe that, then I'll kill you. You know why?

0: go up in that motherfucker. 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
1: All
0: right. I'll be right here waiting on you.
1: All
0: right. Yo, M.
1: What?
0: Don't kill nobody this time.
1: All right. God damn. Fuck, kiss him.
2: Hi.
1: How you doing?
2: How can I help you?
1: Yeah, I need to make a withdrawal. Put the fucking money in the bag, bitch, and I won't kill you.
2: What? Oh my God, don't kill
1: me. I'm not gonna kill you, bitch. Just looking around.
2: Don't kill me. Just get the
1: I said I'm
2: don't
1: not
2: kill
1: gonna fucking kill
2: don't
1: you.
2: Kill me.
1: Hurry the fuck up.

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1: Drop the real
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0: What it is? What it is?
3: 5-0. 5-0. 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
2: Hey, yo. 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

band, gold on my neck, my pistols close at hand. 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

0: shotgun blasts echoed through the crowd.
1: Six punks hit, two punks died. 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Human lives at the past, just the talk amongst trash. 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Replied to their side. 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
1: 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The revolution is here.

0: get your autograph, and I just wanted to tell you, I just wanted to thank you, because the lyrics are so positive for the women out here.
1: I appreciate that, sister. 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You know how, you know, most rappers is talking all this other stuff, making women look bad. You know, I was raised by my mother. You know, I got a daughter, so it's like.
2: Excuse me.
1: Bitch, didn't I tell you to get out there? I don't give a fuck if the police out there. I don't give a fuck if it's snowing. I want you out there home. This is a business. You ain't gone too far to see that yet. You know what I'm talking about? Get your ass on those streets. Get on, go. Get my paper. Sorry about that, sister. I'm sorry for the interruption.
3: 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Bringing back it. 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
1: Blueprint 3 in the morning on the West Side Highway. Yeah. Top down, baby. Motivation.

0: 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You see, the motivation for me has been telling me what I could not be.
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Might buy a bitch a Jeep. I can make you lose your sleep. 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